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2: Hey, 222. 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

0: 321. 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
1: Alabama Golf Papa Yankee 550. 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

0: Parsons 240. 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
1: Can you repeat that name, please?
0: 10-4. It's going to be Lillian Langham.
1: Can you spell that last name for me?

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0: 10-4. It's going to be Lillian Langham.
1: Can you spell that last name for me?
0: Alpha, November, Gulf, Hotel, Alpha, Mike.
1: Seven.
2: Six, four. We're clear.
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Charlie 38. I attempted to make contact with a possible owner from the livestock log, and I had negative contact.

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1: 6.3. Getting mileage, 859.
2: 10-4, 859. I'm on the line with a 911 call. Give me just a moment.
1: Okay.

0: Go 2-1, I'm saying.
1: 10-4. Three-21 residential alarm. Good. 305 Parthway Street, alarm indicating duress, alert coming from the keypad, negative contact with the key holder of the homeowner, voicemail was left from ADT, 305 Parthway Street.
2: Transporting, beginning mile 0.
1: Copy.

0: Central, all units, breakless driver below. 323 I-65 southbound, gray sedan, possibly an off-on swerving all over the roadway, almost hitting other vehicles. Tag is going to be 253 Charlie Tango, Charlie Charlie, just past the 326. Central clear.
1: Emergency transport, Parkway, room 6, patients going to Decatur General, bed 6 in the ER. No equipment.
2: Alright, please, enter out. Pigeon around. This is the 323. They just passed the 328. Caller advised that a gray sedan, possibly an Altima, is swerving all over the roadway, almost hitting traffic. Tag's going to be 253, Charlie Tango, Charlie Charlie. Caller's headed in the same direction, but advised they're not following, but they did request to meet.

0: 会丢的。代表零。
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2: 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She doesn't need to meet.
1: Do it every time.

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0: Alpha MFS 52, Alpha Hotel, Uniform, Alpha Uniform.
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2: I'm in the area that's suspicious person calling P4 troop.
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1: Right.
0: Tag returns to a 2004 gray Ford Explorer registered to a Gary St. John of Falkville, NSR.
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1: 10-4.

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1: 67, go ahead.
0: Highway 231, Substation Road. Tire's going to be 52, Charlie 0, Yankee 9 Delta.

0: Houston, Delta 6-7, traffic stop.
1: Houston.
0: Charlie 1, November, Charlie 7, the Union Hill Road, just east of Pine Ridge Road, 64 can be an option.

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0: I'll be out 1312 Watt Street Northwest, checking the property on foot. I'm still cuddling.
1: 10-4. 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
1: 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Yeah. 30, your DL comes back current negative to a Tammy Lyle of Decatur.
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0: Flight 225 Alpha 3407 Timber Way Southwest, 50-year-old female that fell on the floor approximately 40 minutes ago. It's going to be hip and arm.
1: Receiving route.
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2: Okay, 14, put medic 2, 18 back in service, please. We've been in the hospital for a while. Central, you can also take medic 220 off the board. We're out of service, Central.
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2: Excuse me, domestic, to Chateau Apartments, apartment 12. There's a verbal altercation with her husband. 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Husband is going to be Daniel Johnson, white male, 56 years old, wearing blue shirt and black shorts. Neg weapons at this time. Caller and husband have been drinking. Apartment 12, Chateau Apartments.
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4: 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I'm in the area.
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0: 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We don't have any transports at this moment.
1: Civil.
2: Delta 67, I'm out with 64.
3: Delta 64.
1: Good.
3: I thought you had traffic for Central.
2: Delta 67, I'm out with Delta 64.
3: 10-4.
1: 10-4. 10-4, I'm gonna, there's a second domestic coming out on Magnolia. I'm closer to that one, I'll head to that one.
4: Ten four, 240 headed to the Magnolia domestic, 215 on scene.
1: 10-4, you can put me on that 630 at Magnolia Place domestic.
4: 10-4.
1: I'm an outfit from Patilla.
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1: And
0: 61 status. 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
0: 10-4, I'm at 31 next 4 now.
1: I'm on guard, I'll probably be there.
0: 10-4.

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1: 10-4. 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

0: 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Yes, this is Stanley of Decatur, current class Delta Victor, negative.
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1: 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Excuse me, I'm clear.

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1: 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Beginning mileage is 246.2.
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1: 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QO6.
0: Go ahead.
1: Returns to a 2010 Nissan Maxima Gray and color rooster to a Nathan Harris of Mississippi, NSR.
0: 10-4. Nothing further.
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0: 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Alabama Tires, 8 Alpha Alpha, 1 Papa, 17. I'll be on Mountain Home in my own Gulf.
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0: J40, we were able to make contact with both parties. Verbal only. They're going to remain separated through light and shooting is clear.
1: J40.
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0: Trump 168 out of Mount Waddell 367.
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1: Copy. Copy. Copy. Copy. Copy. Copy. Copy. Copy. Copy. Copy. Copy. Copy. Copy. Copy. Copy. 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Copy. 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Copy. Copy. Copy. Copy. Copy. Copy. Copy. Copy. Copy. Copy. Copy. Copy. Copy. Copy. Copy. Copy. Copy. Copy. Copy. Copy. Copy. Copy. Copy. Copy. Copy. Copy. Copy. Copy. Copy. Copy. Copy. Copy. Copy. Copy. Copy. Copy. Copy. Copy. Copy. Copy. Copy. Copy. Copy. Copy. Copy. Copy. Copy. Copy. Copy. Copy. Copy. Copy. Copy. Copy. Copy. Copy. Copy. Copy. Copy. Copy. Copy. Copy. Copy. Copy. Copy. Copy. Copy. Copy. Copy. Copy. Copy. Copy. Copy. Copy

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1: I'm out of the jail. Endings 258.1, 258.1.
0: 10-4. Build 61 clear.
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0: Charlie 38. Charlie 38, fireworks.
1: Good.
0: Powell Road, caller hears loud booms, made a suspect description, coming from somewhere off the area of Garner Road.

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2: Duff 6-7, any update on that driver's warrant?
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0: Yeah, 6-7.
1: 6-7.
0: Can we get the next rotation? Just advise them there will be a large U-Haul box truck.
1: Are we just needing a regular or a large rotation?
2: Dispatch, can you repeat that?
1: 10-4, you advised a large U-Haul. Are you going to need a large rotation or just a regular rotation?
2: I believe a regular rotation can handle it. It's one of the small U-Hauls.
1: 10-4.

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0: 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It is a FTA shoplifting.
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2: 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Traffic stop. I'll be at Tucker's Corner. It's going to be a green GMC, Alabama tag 42, Charlie 1, 2, Tango Tango.
0: And 4.
1: Oh, wait, don't stop. Alabama tag, Juliet, 25, and a black Ford pickup. You're wood on, Gordon Terry.
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0: Roll. 1415 Main Street East. Caller advised. He's at the car wash across the street from Redstone. Male rolling around on the ground in front of the car wash. Black male, approximately 40 to 50, wearing unknown top and sweatpants. 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
1: Stand for it.
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0: Yeah. 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
0: 10-4. 408, I'm in route. 10-4.

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0: In 4. 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
1: Copy, clear. Sorry, volunteers. Have a smoke investigation in the area of the 1554 block of Pines Road. Caller advised large amount of smoke seen. No flames seen at this time.

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0: The owner of that cow is getting the cow now and returning it to its rightful pasture. 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
1: Devil.
2: Large amount of smoke coming from this area. No flames seen, but to see a light underneath the smoke through the trees. Tech 10 has been assigned. 1554 Pine Road.

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0: 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And on ramp 334, she's 5 south.
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3: 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Does not see any weapons.
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0: Traffic stop is going to be mile marker 25 on Highway 67. Alabama tag 52, Alpha Mike Echo Charlie Tango.
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0: Just in a traffic stop on a truck pulling. There we go. He's stopping. I'm going to be stopping on Highway 67 and 500 block. Stand by for the tag.
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0: 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I'm code 1. I'll be 10-6 for a written warning.
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0: Traffic stop, 67 and Jax. It's going to be a red sedan, Alabama tag, Alpha, Zero, Delta, November, 2, Romeo, Tango.
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0: You came in broke in that last bit. I got 974 and that was it.
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0: Returns to Michaela Delaire of Russellville. 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
1: 10-4, got a second EO by FSN when ready.
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1: 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She'll come back to a patient's clock.
0: 10-4. 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
0: 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I'm not getting a return.
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0: 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It's a patient's heart of Decatur. 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Negative warrants.
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1: 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I got a rookie Foxtrot that recently had it down for you. Possible sensor, so they didn't want it.
0: GM4,
1: got 48 on me, we're up. 10-4. Ethan Law, hey, vehicle service, please.
0: Sure can.

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2: 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One citation given. 777 destroyed on the side of the road. Annotated on body camera.
0: 10-4.

0: This is 64, I apologize. Check Wellbeing, 526 Hilltop Road. Call taker can hear people arguing and cursing at one another and then hung up. 526 Hilltop Road.
1: And route.
0: 10-4, this is going to be a rapid SOS location.

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at 215 Caesar Delta, 1215 21st Avenue Southwest. Have a caller on the line that started having a seizure and is not responding to the call taker at this time, possibly still seizing.

0: 4 is caller.
1: Probably 4 responding. Okay, responding to a 68-year-old male. He is now talking to the call taker, having a seizure. 1215 21st Avenue Southwest.

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0: That was going to be the Kroger parking lot.
1: Cancel. I'll be out with Delta if you want to go.
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0: Returns to Devontae Stover of Hartsell. Status is suspended as of 12/2016. Restriction to a hardship license showing a warrant out of Georgia outside of extradition.

0: 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It's canceled by the ambulance. No services needed for Tower 4. Tower 4 vote.
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0: 这位冯先生。
1: Simple, you can take Medic 226, off the board there, out of service, and just shift.
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0: Yeah.
1: We're clear from the residence. Just leave this call open on the last next.
2: 10-4.

Central Library, being around for a fire department check. Point Otter Park, Suite D Delta, water coming from hydrant. There's a hose still attached and no one's around. It's been there since 2100.

0: second page 110, first page for unconscious Delta 547 Brown Road, 37-year-old male that was unconscious, is now conscious at this time.
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This is going to be under some kind of maintenance. 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
2: 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The Highway 67 and Duval Road.
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0: Central 2, Oak Ridge Regions, I need you on route for a gas leak at 14 Old Vaughn Bridge Road. Caller got dizzy and nauseous in the kitchen. Caller and daughter are outside now, feeling better. They're thinking maybe it's carbon monoxide at 14 Old Vaughn Bridge Road.
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0: 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They have a gas detector we do not have.
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1: 1949 New Center Road, car advised someone's possibly in the backyard and they keep knocking on the window, negative suspect description, they only saw a shadow. 1949 New Center Road.
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0: Delta 48, I'm in route with 305. KN4.
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0: Restate their call details, please.
1: There's a gas leak, 14 Old Vaughn Bridge Road. 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

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Yeah.

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0: Please, PX dispatch, please.
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1: 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EMS has PRG.
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1: 55 Wildwood Way, a lot of juveniles standing in the street, possibly a party in the area. Shot the caller a bird when she drove past him. 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
0: Terrible.
2: Utilities has been notified and they'll be en route shortly.
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0: Three or five on Polo.
1: 10-4.

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0: 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One PRT obtained. Med control contacted.
1: One PRT obtained. 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
0: Do we have an ETA on Hartsville Utilities?
1: Negative, but I'll find out.

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0: 305, I'll be clear. Subject to client report. He's already on his way.
1: 10-4.

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1: Flank, 8-1, be cleared. Rescue 3 is down, same as Oak Ridge.
2: Central copy, Flint Rescue 3 on scene with Oak Ridge. Everyone else is going to be clear.
0: We'll be in the 600 block.
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2: Negative, field sobriety.
0: 10-4. 48, go ahead.
3: Oh, yeah, with a male. 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
0: 10-4.

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0: Here's one.

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That is his current showing a misdemeanor for Priceville PD. I will contact 305 once he's done with his rec, see if he wants him.

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1: 10-4.
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0: PPD advised you can just advise him of the warrant. He's not going to be able to go locate it. He's on a wreck.
1: Delta 48, long Georgia.
0: Repeat.
1: I'm in my own charge. Show that man in custody.
0: 10-4.

0: Highway 223, traffic incident Delta, Highway 36 in North Johnson Chapel. Got a automatic car crash notification for a rollover wreck showing speeds were 2 miles per hour. Attempt to make contact with the owner.
1: Okay.
2: West and North Johnson Chapel Road, received a car crash notification, rollover crash occurred in a Ford vehicle, maximum speed was 2 miles per hour, airbags deployed, it's going to be a rough SOS location, Highway 36 West, North Johnson Chapel Road.
3: Ten four.
2: In Danville, I need to enroll for a wreck Delta near the intersection of Highway 36 West and Johnson Chapel Road. We received an automated car crash notification. Rollover crash occurred in a Ford vehicle. Maximum speed was 2 miles per hour. Airbags were deployed. Rapid SOS is seeking north of that intersection.

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0: VFD's on scene. 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Rolled over into the creek. 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
1: And all right.
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0: 22 Danville, is medical needed?
1: Four.
0: That's received.

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Okay. 10-4. Is it going to be on Johnson Chapel Road? Before. 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Thank you.

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0: 10-4. So to Danville and Massey, I need you on route for a fire. Other, 74, Reeder Road. Shed in the backyard caught on fire. Everyone is away from the shed. Only a chicken shed with chickens inside and trees are nearby at 74 Reeder Road.
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Alpha, Highway 20 trailer court, lot 62, 62-year-old female, eye pain, and blurred vision.

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0: Central copy.

Center to Hartsville. And Falkland unit, Southwest is driving area 325 I-65 southbound. It's a dark blue Ford Taurus going about 25 miles per hour and straddling the line. It's been swerving for the last 3 miles. Unable to get a tag. 325 I-65 southbound. All units, stand by, reckless driver Bolo. 325-65 southbound, dark blue Ford Taurus, driving 25 miles per hour, straddling the line and swerving. About a half a mile from the 322, unable to get a tag on the vehicle. 325-65 southbound. So far.

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B1 checking status. 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
1: Go ahead.
0: AFC dispatch advised the trooper is currently on Highway 157, almost to the county line.
1: Okay, cool. Thanks, sir.

0: to the new cure if you want that. Received.
1: Yeah,
0: one, go ahead.
1: Everything's 10-4 on Lake Road. We're heading out from West Nundy.
0: Received.

0: Neil, if you're where you want to go.
1: Go ahead.
0: Hale's going to be clear of the wreck on North County Chapel. The state's going to be on the scene when the record is there.
1: Received. Thank you.
0: Neil, if you're where you want to go, 911.
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0: Not any more help.
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0: Neil and Three Echo. Spencer, go ahead and go. Go ahead. Go ahead and show all Hill units clear the scene on Reeder Road.
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0: 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He's also complaining of stomach pain. 1137 Pleasant Hill Road.
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0: 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Correction, Pleasant Hill Road, 72-year-old male.

0: There's a recount committee. There's a recount committee at 214. They're already heading that way.
1: Yeah, well, I'll put 214 on the call in route. Bud Tavern will be in route as well. He's incoherent, dehydrated, stomach pain, no control over bowel movements. 1137 Pleasant Hill Road, Crawford, Hudson.

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0: 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They advise it's indicating fire, water flow, warehouses 13 and 15. No contact on site. I'm going to attempt to call. Then assign TAC 1 if needed. 26 2nd Street Southwest.
1: One responding.
0: One responding.

0: Power 481 spoke with an employee there. He said they've been having issues with wiring, and the alarm company had told him they couldn't cancel it.
1: Of course, Steve. Of course, you can cancel. Want the continuance to go. Talk to the employee.
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1: Send 498.
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Medic 210, have a medical transport, 124 Nethery Road. 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
0: 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Battalion 2, PX Dispatch, will you have a moment, please?

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1: 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Accidental fall with a head injury, some bleeding responding normally. Country Cottage, 2515 on Moulton Road.

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4: Central to the central units. Fires being paged to a tree down across the roadway at 903 Burt Simpson Road.
0: Eight loud and clear. Back to one for individual call.
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1: 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She's no injuries. She's waiting on a ride.
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0: 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Engine mileage 4.9.
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2: Three Bay Patterson.
3: 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We'll skip 4, 5.
2: 5, 8, 11. 5, 8, 11. 5, 8, 11.
1: Carousel 221.
0: I'll lead, I'll be out with that rig. Tag when ready.
4: Six guys. Quick three. Be ready.
5: First of all, O-degree, second page, Ebenezer, first page. Need to route for weather related. Route 03, Burke, Snipton Road. There's a tree down across the roadway.
4: Tree
2: off.
0: Hey, Josh. 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
3: 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If there's nothing else for morning report, can we go back to the building staff?

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0: 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She's going to report that her father's in route. We'll be clear.
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0: Ebenezer Brush 1, on scene.
1: Where's he? Ebenezer 1, on scene. Where's he?

0: Seven Major One.
1: Yeah, Major Joe Wheeler was aware at the time of the call there was no ETA.
0: Yeah, well.

Central Brayley Mountain, paging for a tree down. Tree down is across the power line. They're expecting the tree is on fire at this time. Not near vehicles or structures. No injuries reported. Still attempting to contact ARAV Electric. 71 Gillian Road.

Senator Greenlee Mountain, we're changing this for a brush fire reference that is not in the roadway. It's going to be on the property at 71 Julian Road. Again, it is not near any structures. Patient waves here at this time. Senator Lexi, changing out for a brush fire with Greenlee Mountain, 71 Julian Road. Tree on the property went across a power line. The tree is on fire. Caller has not been able to reach A-Rabbit Electric at this time. I'm still on hold with them as well. 71 Julian Road.

0: Center, Ebenezer Brush 1, James Addison. That is 10-4, Ebenezer 1, I was unable to copy that traffic, very low volume.
1: Thank you.
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0: 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I'm still on hold with ARAV Electric. They're reporting several power outages in that area.
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0: Tower Toll 221, assist motors.
1: Harmsville 221.
0: 10-4, it'll be the same location as that wreck from a little bit ago, I-65 southbound near the 325. There's a different blue sedan that's in the southbound lanes, facing northbound, spun out on the roadway, I-65 southbound, 325.
1: Ten four. So they see two blue cars, not just the same blue car.

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0: 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Contact was made with ARAV Electric. They're not able to provide an ETA, but they will be responding.
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2: Legacy receives.

Sister Bethlehem Pond, patient for a tree down. Welcome Falls Road, just off of Holcomb Road. Reported of a tree down with complete road blockage. Welcome Falls, off of Holcomb Road.

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0: Parcel 239, Rick. Maybe in reference to 221's call, it'll be I-65 at 329 southbound. The blue sedan versus the burgundy Jeep. There's negative injuries, negative blockage. We do have an ambulance notified due to the Jeep's door not opening. I-65 southbound, 329.
1: Get around.
2: 29 southbound.
3: 229 Central. 235 Central.
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1: Pretty not our favorite.

0: Road, tree down across the roadway with total blockage reported, 690 Pine Ridge Road.
1: Rail Mountain 34 and out to Station 3.
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1: Delphicum following 14 to in route.
0: Delphicum following 14 in route.
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0: Delphicum following 200 in route with 2 on board.

0: Hartzell, 221.
1: Hartzell, 221.
0: I'm on scene. The vehicle that I saw is the father, I'm guessing, pulling out the daughter out of the ditch.
1: And for, believe it's actually going to be the 328 southbound. It'll be a blue Camaro that spun all over the road and went into the woods. There's negative injuries. What's that name for? No, my caller was driving. If you just want to update mine, please. No, there's no injuries.
2: I'm not sure at this point, sir. We've had several incidents in that same area. I was talking with somebody in a blue car that said that they were hit by a burgundy Jeep.
0: 10-4. Blue car with damage to the driver's side doors off the roadway on the interstate. We've got another vehicle off in the tree line. We're going to try to back up and make access to you.
2: 10-4. If it's a blue Camaro, I just spoke to her. She shook up, not hurt.
0: Yeah, well, that'd be the one in the tree line.

0: 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You're at Pine Ridge Central.
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0: Central City, thank you.
2: Round out engine 3 is en route to tree down on Pine Ridge.
0: Received.
3: Round out engine 2 to Central. I got units on 71 Gulen Road looking for brush fire. I'm here at 690 Pine Ridge Road with the tree down.
1: Sam R6 on the same Pine Ridge Road.
3: Bethel Gun Pine Truck 200 on the same.
0: Received.
3: Two 39 to 221.

0: I've got several cars on the side of the roadway up here. If you could just stop at the 329 mile marker south, and just try to get traffic to move over.
1: Ten four. They're wanting to do a report now. I'm going to take her to the 325, get the report information, and then I'll head that way.
0: Copy.
1: Choose myself. I'm around.

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1: T27239, go ahead.
2: This is at least two separate at the hydro plant and then maybe another vehicle on vehicle.
1: 10-4, Paso Rail Road.

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1: 71 Goyen Road fires out. There is a small pine tree across the power line, but it wouldn't be a priority.
0: Century sees if the homeowner is asking, ARAV Electric was not able to give it ETA, but they are aware.

0: And then he's brush one.
1: Joe Wheeler on scene.
0: Touch or see.
2: I'm on scene. 328.6. Southbound.
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2: Negative. 239 is with the Blue Camaro. I am with both the burgundy SUV.
3: Careful.
2: Is going to be north of me, about 300 yards.
3: Careful.

0: 203.
1: Yeah, where?
0: You know, this one, that 225 phone, is going to be a wait and return as well. She did not indicate in her notes.
1: Yes, ma'am, it is gone. It is a wait and return.
0: Yes, Lord, thank you.
2: Hartsville 221.
3: I'll be cleared from this wreck. Got the vehicles off the interstate. I'll be heading back to the same area. Apparently somebody was involved in the LSA.
2: 10-4, came in at a 325 southbound. They should be in a gray sedan.
3: 10-4, I'll be backing route to the hill.

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0: If you and Claire are from this call, Claire is on a return trip, but Cho is on the scene.
1: Already done, sir.
0: Thank you.

0: Hartzell 221, I'll be out with that vehicle. 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
1: Drive.
0: Alabama 44, Charlie 2, Yankee Delta 6. It's going to be a Honda Civic.
1: Several.

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This is Rogozin Rogue Command, same status. 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
1: Pressure vessel gun pond, same status.
2: Vessel gun pond, clear all units from the plane, roadway clear.
1: Proceed.

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0: 10-4, thank you.
1: Console 221, 227, you guys need an additional? Negative, get back in the city.
0: Central copies.

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0: 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Also, I'll the Red Department aware that she took out the lodging sign for the 328 exit.
1: Yep. Paul's also on out.

0: 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Good. You available for PX?
1: Yep.
0: 227, I'm clear from my right.
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0: Gentlemen, traffic stop. Alabama 52 Charlie 1 November Whiskey 8. It's going to be a silver Ford Edge. Hey, name, Stuart.

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1: We have Sprintmore 172, Highway 67 South, Hook Gray, Nissan Altima, hydroplane. There is road blockage, negative injuries. Sprintmore.
2: Okay, well.
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0: Park problem Delta, 133 Jackson Way in Priceville, 74-year-old male, not conscious, is breathing. Caller's advising he has an internal defibrillator that keeps going off. We're paging up. Paging up Priceville, Delta. Over at them, they want you to be in route.
2: Yeah, well, I'm in route.

morning. They're saying fired 22 times Thursday morning. He apparently went to the hospital and was released yesterday afternoon after they said the device had been disconnected. 133 Jackson Way.

Central Prattville, second page, stays first page for a heart problem, Delta, 133 Jackson Way, 74-year-old male, implanted defibrillator, keeps going off, he's not responding normally, unconscious at the time of the call, he's now conscious and responding. Firefighters fired 4 times this morning, 22 times Thursday morning. He was told yesterday that the device had disconnected, was released yesterday afternoon, 133 Jackson Way.

0: or else I'll stick to now.
1: Central Copy Prattsville 6 and route. Your response is with Medic 214, Jarvie 203 is responding as well. You're showing correctly 214 at Indian Hills just off of Point Mallard Parkway.
2: 0 Delta, Mary Union, X-ray 1.
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0: Senator Ebenezer of Burton, Cousin Man, Steve Saddam. 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
0: order. 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
1: Seven, respond.
0: Respond. 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That's all we have at this time. Apartment F3, 224 Tammany Street.

657 Medic 218. Now we're hearing a verbal between the female caller and the patient. Female's wanting him out of her house. Then the patient calls to cancel, saying that it wasn't time to take his medication. We're letting PD know as well, 224 Tammy Street, apartment F3.

0: Central.
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0: Central, flight 4.
1: Flight 20.
0: Flight 4 will be out with that branch on Northwest. No need to back out. I'll be able to get out of the road.
1: That's 10-4. The same caller is also reporting in the other one. And I copied you with flight 4.
0: 10-4. I'm out with the one just to the north of the policy grounds. You can unset our towns off. I've got a rescue truck building out here momentarily. We'll double check the area.
1: It's 10-4.
2: He was supposed to report it. 1200 Seminole Drive, over. Correction, Northwest.
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1: 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It's 10-4.

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1: Johnson Road, there are power lines down in the roadway. 405 John Johnson.
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1: Copy Trinity F and Rao. We also have PD and Rao. This is the caller that stated this is a power line. It's not been confirmed. I'll contact Joe Wheeler to advise when you have further. 45 John Johnson Road.

0: FDM being right, John Johnson.
1: F10 en route. Joe Wheeler has been notified. They're requesting an update if this is determined to not be a power line.
0: Okay, while listening to this, are they going to sing?
2: I need the windows.
1: Next.
2: You can show all of the engineers clear, back in service. 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
1: Certificate take a patient for a fall, Bravo 171, Toluca Road, 47-year-old female. Said she fell from standing, was accidental, and now states she can't wiggle her toes. The fall was several days ago, 171, Toluca Road.
0: Fell for several days. He's now requesting you code 1 just to check him out.

Senator Neil Punkin, Senator Page and Frey, tree down Northwest Childress Road at Brown Road. Parts of the tree down blocking entire roadway. Communication wires are down. But per the caller, they're not live. Northwest Childress Road, Brown Road.

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0: 414 right there. Wrong thing.
1: Hartsville 227, road hazard. In the area of 2910, Highway 31 Northwest, there's a branch blocking the right northbound lane. 2910, Highway 31 Northwest.
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3: 12
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3: Clear the scene, Hector. Transit PD, you got that roadblock. I'll be clear the scene.
1: Central C. If the copy you clear, is 10 remaining in route or clear that as well?
4: No, 10, just on scene. 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
1: That's 10-4, I'll keep you on scene.

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0: 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What was that? 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
0: Negative, stand by, I'll try and go.
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Reports of a tree causing partial blockage. One call so far. Highway 231 at Northeast Fields.

0: 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Now lash it again, it goes dark.
1: 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Bay Highway 231 at Northeast Fields.

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0: 52 Alpha Echo Charlie Alpha 3 should be displayed on a gold Chevy Impala. Carl Prince 31.
1: 10-4.

So weather related, Highway 157 and South Danville Road. It's going to be a large pine tree down, covering half of the southbound lane. Highway 157 and South Danville Road.

0: 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My apologies. We're en route.
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1: 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Patient said DSD 31 South, turning 12th Avenue Northwest.
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central to Brimley Mountain, weather-related, 24 Glen Bowling Road. Caller advised there's a large hickory tree down that's blocking the entrance and the exit to the cul-de-sac. Advised the tree also fell on a power line, 24 Glen Bowling Road.

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Medic 225, have a fall alpha, 128 Victoria Circle, 82, correction, 83-year-old female. Twenty-five, 25, 22.

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2: Can't, or disregard.
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2: 10-4, double check with Joe Willie.
1: 10-4.

0: Phantom 10, sir. 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

0: 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It was 128 Victoria Circle, Southeast.
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0: one en route.
1: Friendly Mountain Brush 1, copy en route. Friendly Mountain, again, it's going to be weather-related, 24 Glen Bowling Road. The large hickory tree that's blocking the entrance and exit to this cul-de-sac, the tree also has fallen on a power line. I've tried calling AMAT Electric, but I've been unsuccessful. 24 Glen Bowling Road. You guys have TAC 8 assigned. TAC 8.

0: Massey 19 responding.
1: 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Again, it's going to be District Line Road and Lee Road. Just three down, blocking the entire road, District Line Road and Lee Road.

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It's going to be a tree down blocking the entire road. District Line Road and Lee Road.

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2: 221. Alabama, Alpha 3, Tango, Mike, Delta, Whiskey. It's going to be a black Tacoma, the Pinewood, Sparkle Bridge.
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0: 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All mass units clear, roadway clear.
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0: Bravo 149 Foxtrot. Shouldn't be this late on a while. 44. Hayes 31.
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0: 10-4 Space, you're aware receiving numerous calls. Going to be near the 325 I-65 northbound. Reports to 18-wheeler near this area in the woods. We'll advise further as we get further.
1: 10-4 now.

Just want to note, again, he's your driver, but Bravo, the number 320, I-65 northbound, 18-wheeler, ran off the road into the woods and is smoking. Two tenders, 320, I-65 northbound.

Send for the Foxhole, Rest Bravo. Send me I-65 northbound near the 320 exit. Send me an 18-wheeler that is off the road and smoking. Another caller is reporting that the 18-wheeler went through a guardrail. I-65 northbound, mile marker 320.

0: 227, truck stop.
1: I-65 northbound. We have some caller saying it's in between the 318 and the 320. It's going to be an 18-wheeler that went through a guardrail, and now it's smoking. None of these callers have stopped to check on injury, so it's unknown at this time. I-65 northbound near the 318, 320.
2: 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Go ahead. Follow 105, just making you aware, AST has received one call. They do have a unit en route. They were advised to 319, so it will be between the 318 and 320.
3: Well, I'm on 31. I'm going to get on at the 318 to go north.
2: Proceed.
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0: Route 415.
4: Tower.

0: 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It's going to be between the double bridges.
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2: 99-5503.
1: Just for there, bro. Two twin seven, it's returning current Delta for a Daniel Paul suit parcel, -1.
2: 10-4, also I'm on a traffic stop, Parker Bridge, Slate.
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1: 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Talk 105.
3: It's at 319, just after the bridge, in a bad location right around the curve.
1: Well, I've made AST and their unit has been en route.
3: I see fault fires en route. Can you have them stop before they get to the scene so that we can stop traffic in the inside lane?
1: 10-4.

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0: 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You should be clear. 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

0: 105-47. Are you coming from the 318 northbound?
1: Mark, I'm southbound on the interstate now.
0: 10-4. If you'll just slow up traffic when you get here before me, it's still piling up on top of us.
1: 10-4.

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1: Yeah.
2: 27. It's going to be near Coco Nails. 1199 Highway 31 Northwest. It's a white Chevy truck and a black SUV. The black SUV is going to be separate from the truck. One hydroplane to the side of the road. Got a couple calls about it, but they did advise negative injury at this time. Coco Nails.
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2: 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Doesn't appear to be any damage. 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
1: 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We're creating more of a traffic hazard. Vehicles off the roadway. 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
1: 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No.
0: Definitely.
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0: 105.
1: AST advised on initial dispatch that they had received their own calls and they were en route at that time. If you'd like me to, I can see if I can give them a call for an update.
0: Okay, well, give them an update. Advise them that the driver has already been transported. The vehicle is completely off the roadway. So, fire is clear. We may go ahead and clear it well due to traffic being bad. It looks like fire is cleared, so myself and 47 is going to clear, allow traffic to move freely.
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Automatic 235 have a transfer of Charlie at Summerford, 4087 Highway 31 Southwestern, 235 for a 75-year-old male, not conscious, breathing.

0: 335 received. 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Again, it's 235 at Summerford.
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0: Central, Fort Williamson 3.
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0: We're in that area, right down the road. I'll go ride and check on mass units for you.
1: That's my bad. I just listened back and all units cleared. I thought there was still one out there.
0: Yeah, well.
1: I appreciate that, though. Thank you.

0: Qu'est-ce qu'on va faire après?
1: Two 27, that truck's going to remain in the ditch until they can get it moved out, my POV.
2: Temp raw in the notes.

0: 227. I have a medical transport patient is in room 310 at Decatur General.
1: Received.
0: She's returning to an address off Canal Street, via paraplegic with a suprapubic catheter, room 310, Decatur General.

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0: Delta 59, we'll be at Somerville Baptist Church for the complainant.
1: Devil. Yeah, are you there now or are you en route?
2: You're en route.
1: Come on.
0: 69, we're on scene with it.
1: Come on.
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1: 410 by.

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0: Yeah, okay, one going to you.
1: Simple.

0: 225 Heatherstroke Charlie in Priceville. 21 Jen Creek Crossing, 41-year-old female.
1: Right.
0: 225 en route, cross of Bradford Circle. Female mentioned she may be having a stroke. Caller said her arm seems to be drawing up, onset maybe 1 to 3 hours ago. 21 Jen Creek Crossing.
1: I'm clear.
0: Good evening, service.

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1: Practical second page, safe first page, stroke Charlie. 21 Jen Creek Crossing in Priceville, 41-year-old female, scared that she might be having a stroke. 21 Jen Creek Crossing.
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0: Yep.
1: 105, also, if you can get Medic 210 to communicate with you to try to get the driver information for ASC.
0: 10-4, I think supervisors attempted to make contact.
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Central to Hartsville units, prepare to copy work prescriber below. Main Street West, Sparkman Street Northwest, headed westbound on Main, Gray Nissan Altima, 3C100. 3 Charlie 00,

Main Street West, Sparkman Street Northwest, west on Main, Grady's on Altima. They were passing Life Church, continuing westbound. They appeared to park near where the old Family Dollar is.

63. Again, it's going to be a stroke Charlie 21 Gin Creek crossing for a 41-year-old female. I believe she's having a stroke. And when this started, but she was last normal 1 to 3 hours ago. And it said that her arm is drawing up. There's clear evidence of a stroke. 21 Gin Creek crossing in Priceville.

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0: Yeah,

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1: T4, you code 1?
2: T4, I'm code 1. I just made an additional unit.

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1: Wait, are you code
2: 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I just need an additional unit. I've got one by social in here.
1: 10-4.
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0: 10-4. 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
0: Hey, guys, we got the 318 on ramp and off ramp shut down, putting everybody on 31, so you're free to clear from that location.
1: 10-4. I'll head back down to you. Help you down there.
0: Okay, well.

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1: 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Alright, 3-1-1, failing fire rotation.
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2: I'll be transferring that subject to the PD. You know, mileage 982.
1: Yeah, boy.

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1: 40.
0: Okay, 40, we'll be relocating to the police department. J21 will be transporting my subject.
1: 3-2-1, okay.
2: Georgia Tech, Sierra Echo, Sierra 9057, can be 67 Refuge Headquarters.

0: T-27.
1: Protect has possession of that vehicle.
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1: 3-1.
0: An Alabama DL, also have a correction, Georgia DL and Alabama DL ready.
1: Guys.
0: 709-0065. Shooting back to the same subject.
1: 10-4.

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1: Advance 326.
0: 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Patients in the hospital.
1: Central seat.

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1: Sure.
0: Returns to a Thomas Nance of Huntsville. His status is left the state of Alabama. His Georgia status is valid. He's shown a misdemeanor through Fort Payne Police Department and F-type through Limestone County. Stand by for extradition on that one.
1: Okay, well, my file's going to be across from Visitor Center Road and 67.
0: 10-4.
1: Good one.
0: 10-4.

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1: Delta.
0: Good.
1: 10-4, Limestone County is attempting to locate that now. If they do get it in hand and want an extra dialer, can you mute them?
0: What do you mean that, Buc-ee's?
1: You have Buc-ee's.
0: 10-4.
1: 10-4, you need Decatur, code 1-3.
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0: Yep.
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1: I'll be around to Bucky. Star mile is going to be 0.
0: Cancel.
1: If you can just advise Lonson County, come on over.
0: 10-4, I'm calling him out.

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1: Delta 47.
0: Delta, it's going to be taking over traffic control. 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

0: Marksville 221. 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
0: 10-4, medics aren't answering their status, are they code 1?
1: 10-4.
0: I will take it.

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0: Sorry, just being transported by EMS, getting this question.
1: Hello.

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1: 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The Highway 31 was fine.
0: Yeah.

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0: from the mountain again. It's going to be weather related. 1841 West Point Road. A tree down across the roadway. Complete blockage. 1841 West Point Road.
1: Copy. Yeah, 64 vehicle stop.
0: No, 64.
1: Yeah, new tag on a white Chevy Traverse. Gonna be at Kateka Fire Department, 36.
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0: 52002 인폼 델타.
1: 2024 Toyota RAV4, expiration 3 27 to a 10 subject at that location, Senator.

0: one above it.
1: One of 105er deal comes back current to a Jared Mims of Clanton. He's showing to be a possible probationer and to have a F-type out of Chilton County. Shown to be non-extradable.
2: So his contact information, phone number for extradition, just confirmed that it's non-extraditable.
1: Ten four. I'll look further into it.

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0: 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Jordan County advised that there won't be extraditing at this time. Just advised.
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1: No, 64.
0: Alpha 0 Bravo 4 Bravo 9 Echo. Gonna be in the 6300 block of East Upper River.
1: Seven.

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0: Seven, how is it?
1: Yeah,
0: returns to a Bradley Simpson of Union Grove. He suspended as of 4 days ago. He's showing misdemeanor out of Decatur Police Department. I'm going to try and get it in hand.
1: Ten four, stand by for the
0: Ten four, just let me know.

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Gray 44 via Highway 31 and South First Avenue.

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L321, Katie Cope, and Nicholas Valencia are both valid negative marks. Delta 67 status. Over.

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1: 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Sixty-seven, trying to raise you.
0: Go ahead. 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
0: 4 mile in custody, and out CJ, getting mileage 916.
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0: 10-4, standby.

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0: 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You got that one in hand.
1: 10-4, I'm on TX with 227 right now. 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

0: 227-230. Both of those 29s are in hand. You can serve those.
1: Corporal, I'll catch you off after you said they were in hand. Other traffic.
0: Stand by. I'll give you a PX.
1: Yeah. Go ahead.
2: 863 Perkinswood Road, the caller's requesting a PX. See your notes for further.
1: Tell
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0: 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Has PD out with a checkable being. They're requesting medical code 3, resident 67-year-old male, not responding normally, 609 8th Street Southwest.
1: 214 Central, that call was for us. We couldn't copy anything. 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
0: 10-4, the call is for Advance 10 Delta, 609 8th Street Southwest, 67-year-old male.
1: Area where we're at, to hear you.
0: That's 10-4. I have Angel 1 in route. I copy out loud and clear.
2: It's me, 23, Bowler Brook Drive. 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First party caller. Has a month-old baby with her, it looks like. Oh, her number's going to be in your MDT. Husband's on his way, has a 35-minute ETA. 23, Boulder Grove Drive.
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0: Prisma Fish.
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1: 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Should it return to a Richardson subject?
0: Kettle.
1: 471. Three 21, Imonte Richardson of Opelika, current negative.

0: one of mine says. Delta 69. 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
0: 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Ending is 371.
1: 10-4, I'm coming out to you.
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0: You can show Delta 69 off duty, as well as I'll be west.
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0: Especially on that 8224 being route for a traffic incident, Bravo 38965 northbound. It's going to be a duly pickup that's wrecked, unknown injuries.
1: 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En route.
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215, this is Warren. 583, Highway 31 Northwest, PNC Bank, indicating Zone 23, drop up ATM, burglar alarm, negative contact, PNC Bank, 31 Northwest.

0: 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I'm on Route 15.
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